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1: Ladies and gentlemen, after 4 minutes and 9 seconds in the very first round, your referee has called a stop to this contest. Your winner, by way of technical knockout.
0: 首回合最后一分钟的 TKO， 纳扎瑞斯·拉尔塔祖拉轻取比赛的胜利。

0: We have 3 3-minute rounds of flyweight Muay Thai. Introducing first, fight out of the blue corner. He is a WBC Muay Thai world champion, training at a Shinko Muay Thai gym with a fight record of 60 wins and 10 losses, 86% win rate. Representing Japan,
1: 蓝方选手大田拓真。他的职业泰拳战绩相对于日本选手来说已经非常恐怖了，超过70场的比赛经验
0: 了。

0: Gentlemen, after three rounds of battle, we turn now to the judges' scorecards. All three judges have called this contest in favor of your winner by unanimous decision.
1: 一致判定了。
0: No! No!
1: 没有太大的疑问，农奴一致判定拿下比赛的胜利，赐给了阿丽西亚在万州五个多月的首败。

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1: Ladies and gentlemen, after 3 rounds of battle, we turn now to the judges' scorecards. Your winner by way of majority decision.
0: 还给到了多数判定啊。恭喜佩吉功法拿下比赛的胜利。

0: next? We have three-minute rounds of bantamweight Muay Thai. Introducing first, fighting out of the blue corner, training out of Saw Saw Thai Pat Ryu, representing Thailand, Kajon Klai.
1: 蓝方选手卡尊克莱。
0: Introducing his opponent, fighting out of the red corner, training out of BS Muay Thai, with a fight record of 52 wins and 17 losses, a 75% win rate.Representing Laos.
1: 红方选手，本张战卡唯一一位老挝选手南康孔。
2: Okay, guys, both understand the rules. Watch the back of the head. Watch the low blow. Let's go.
1: 场上裁判瑞奇塞维尔。
2: Judge.
1: 来看这一场。
2: Judge, time. Ready. Judge.
1: 三拳垂地，来看第一回合。其实两个人从过往的比赛来看的话，都是这种硬。

0: gentlemen, after three rounds of battle, we turn now to the judges' scorecards. All three judges have called this contest in favor of your winner by unanimous decision.
1: 一致判定。
0: 卡扎，
1: 恭喜卡尊克莱。

0: rounds of flyweight Muay Thai. Introducing first, fighting out of the blue corner, training out of Doyoyo Lightweight Club, with a fight record of 15 wins and 2 losses, an 88% win rate. Representing Myanmar, Saw Min Min.
1: 蓝方选手缅甸老将索敏敏。

0: gentlemen, after three rounds of battle, we turn now to the judges' scorecards. All three judges have put this contest in favor of your winner by unanimous decision. Kong Chang!
1: 最终是空差一致判定拿下比赛的胜利。

0: 这场比赛的胜负还是很难预判啊。
1: After three rounds of battle, we turn now to the judges' scorecards. All three judges have called this contest in favor of your winner by unanimous decision. Yusuf.
0: 最终是红方选手尤素福·赫马提，用更加精密、更加连贯的拳腿组合，占据了比分的优势，拿下了自己首秀的胜利。

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1: Ladies and gentlemen, after three rounds of battle, we turn now to the judges' scorecards. All three judges have called this contest in favor of your winner by unanimous decision. 道丹，
0: 恭喜道丹一致判定拿下比赛的胜利。

0: Ladies and gentlemen, after 3 minutes and 58 seconds in the third round, your referee has called a stop to this.
1: 第三回合三分五十八秒，梅克拉布裸脚降服沙加达阿塔耶夫，恭喜梅克拉布。

0: Ladies and gentlemen, after three rounds of battle, we turn now to the judges' scorecards. All three judges have called this contest in favor of your winner by unanimous decision. Gabriele Mora!
1: 最终一致判定加布里埃·莫拉姆拿下比赛的胜利，恭喜加布里埃尔。

0: Next, we have 3 4-minute rounds of featherweight MMA. Introducing first, fighting out of the blue corner, training at a Phuket Fight Club, holding an MMA record of 10 wins and 1 loss. Representing Azerbaijan, Suleyman Sultan Suleymanov. And introducing his opponent, fighting out of the red corner, training out of Evolve Gym and BK Grusha, holding an MMA record of 4 wins and 0 losses. Representing Russia, Evgeny Antonov!
1: This side, come here please, to me. Right, you both understand the rules. Let's keep this clean, keep it active, obey my instructions at all time. Touch glove if you want. And back to your corners, please. Back to your corners. Judge, judge, judge time. You ready? You ready? Let's go!
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1: Don't grab the ropes, alright? 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

0: 10 seconds left. Stop. Break it up. Let's go. Back to your corners.
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